0: ejani panedoso.
1: 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I mean, any mammy, you know, to me to coin if you and so an anchor. I can't see someone who won't mean see and what to me as see.
0: Papa, we or ba me honor, no quassam, nanny a memo adding, nanny a memo adding.
1: Okay,
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1: Okay, number no 0550 967942 0550 967942. Also we send you 20 cedis na de ma number na on so beti me de e ma no e de ama we say ma na e 3 numbers. I have 3 numbers. A dear beba, a abigay tay, so all send it to any citizen. A dim, I have beba, a abigay tay, and only a dear beba, and I said, Kitchen 20, baby, Pia wobia. Now soon 10 times, so many can catch my tear for say, main fire the phone and family, my tear for dear. May Bwamu, I'm a name to my head, and may bomb money sick up. Then I will last word now, and for a joining in a man away.
0: Ah, Massam, I a chat to, and he say, will be biala. Our friend me and it will be ala a wood see me no me da will be a assi na meno min chantro me wuna nanum animasi to me na me chance yeno e ye to me kesie enti me wu nananum e hufin ubi biaran swa o sendisi kano onya jidie omo obi fre o se na mini mise abano embo
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5: Oh, good. 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
6: 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Yes sir.
7: Ah, 20 million.
6: Oh good. Any problem? Any problem? 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
7: I said,
6: and not 20 million, said your old Dissica Cassia, Eba the Tono, meaning Brian Bra.
3: Okay.
6: What you have
3: here?
6: Me, Mampany, you could have a flare, Mimra, a Yamra, into 2 minutes, Mimfa, 2 me, another Mimfa, who, Cassia, Mimra, a simple. Me will cool a cool and the power brain adjoining room, and any part of one so, and I'm the 10 weeks. And you say, Kuono now, Pesso will join the beer. And on over 2 million. So Pesso Mamina join Kuonoa. And on over 2 million. May the neighbor join us at 20 million in the Menji. Then Momsika made you room. Pesso will join the Kuonoa and with your magic 2 million. I'm a dear mammy. And I want Mumpon now, Pesso will join you. I'm a dear. And I say, yeah, no sooner I'll pay me back now, but to the mammy. and your own pininti, who do what them wants them. This meeting soon soon wants them. You won't miss her. The umami and the bedroom here, a 2 million obitia, and your 20 million, and Chenis out 20 million in the Lugname, and my Marco here about the amount, and my brother Gana for 8 years. Makomo Baba, a cool one, a year, an old year, a secret. What you say, Sagana, you will power do the blame of Freemason, you will. I make a say,
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9: 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My partial number, obedient about commences, you want so partial number, no pursue who, no, no sweating my freno. A 0541 24 22 82. Ebio 0541 24 22 82. Ebio 0541 24 22 82. Mese si subiem for the last time near Bagana for 0541 24 22 82. Mamma here, I'm a for papa papa. 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Mamma, you're also a free ewa hey. 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Hello, Minia, meet you, pa. 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
9: 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Et adia chin, Yabacona saying, Sani Ayano Wadaruma, adia chin, and Nipa do a sign our expert woman.
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4: No, Ghana did not show this upgrade. 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
10: 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A man who chill up at Tommy soon and then you check it well. And you do maybe crown him. We do with your policy for that time, Mr. Emma said, if you crown on me to me a day, and maybe. Nami dem wouldn't say a poor Christia only for so full. Sabi, Miss Rome, you couldn't 60 years in Wayne. 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I am mobile. And Namiti, Mutia Renka. 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Sabi, me, who a day. It dreamed me. I'm walking me say, Untimmy Fabana Mammy Sakake, there be. In your soul, who him? In whose Saban, Pibia, Eber Bwami, and M. Wami. Into who him we and Natchez, betray ye, or the mammy at Epigi, Nammy Sandy Missy Kayeding, and the man on once with the Abana Mammy. 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
11: 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A change in a chinchinia and auntie, radio, sunny TV, so. 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
3: 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Matisa yesu u di 20 million. Aba be tu challenge amame. Yes sir.
1: Ahi. 20 million.
3: Oh, good. Any problem.
0: I'm not sure.
1: I said, any bear or more would be in the museum to me a candy and I guess I'm papa soon. Or not so to one banner box and yeah, or more can one.
3: Mini problem, mini problem. And saying you have corner. No, my banner. And not 20 million. Said your old DC carcass here, air by the tunnel. Meaning, Mariah Mra.
0: Okay.
3: What you have here?
0: Mm-hmm.
3: Mampenny Kuran a flayer, Mimra, a Yamra, into two Mimrasi, Mimfa, to me, another Mimfa, who and Cassay. Mimra womb, a simple. Me will cool a cool and power brain adjoining womb, and any paddle do also, and I'm the ten week with you. And you say, Kuanun officer would join the beer, and an over tier 2 million. So, officer, mammy, a joint Kuanua. And no over tier 2 million, but then about joining us at 20 million in the Menji. Then Momsika met you, officer who joined you, Kuanua, and with your magic 2 million. I made you, mammy, and I want Mumpun officer who joined you, I made the Wakam. And I said, yeah, no sooner I'll pay me back, Nabo to the mammy. And your own pinninty, who do what Ben wants them? This meeting soon soon wants them, Yemi. You won't say, yeah, oh, mammy. And the bed join here, 2 million obitia, and yet 20 million, and Chenis out 20 million in Chibuname, and my Marco ye about the amount, and my Bragana for 8 year, Macomo
1: about
3: a quono a year, an old year, a secret. What you say, Sagana, you will power do the blame of Freemason, you will. And also, a new corner now, pa, me, my bano, a Riania, you may know, a fort, and a city, and an anonymous say, I would be a mammy. Mean to Mimbuso, mean to Minson Tesso, the 40 Ghana cities, no, or send it. Now send 42 Ghana cities, cram, a sender, with 2 Ghana cities, now a dozen, at the amount. The old sender, now you're 29 Ghana, 39 Ghana cities in Sua, let's send you, see, carrying at the amount, a 40 Yan Tesso, Yan Fabin Cahoo.
0: Passo, let us add yet in Abano Ebo.
3: Ebo. So, was you old Pedia, mini problem, made the Bemano, Uncle Chap, one cent is a quorum or pound, 2 million.
0: Passo, members, I mean, what better me at that now?
3: Oh, that's a ground in Indiana.
0: Passo, why you be a man who dear? Nelson, the Abu Baba idea, and what do you?
3: The best idea is my mouth and says, if I may, it's uncle of what be saying, I'm a pet. 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
0: Paso fa na manu mame na onu so ojina so na won timi ntire bi. 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
3: Me number ni 0541.
0: 0541.
3: 24.
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0: 0541 0541 22 22 22 22 22 22 22 22 22 22 22 22 22 22 22 22 22 22 22 22 22 22 22 22 22 22 22 22 22 22 22 22 22 22 22 22 22 22 22 22 22 22 22 22 22 22 22 22 22 22 22 22 22 22 22 22 22 22 22 22 22 22 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22 22 22 22 22 22 22 22 22 22 22 22 22 22 22 22 22 22 22 22 22 22 22 22 22 22 22 22 22 22 22 22 22 22 22 22 22 22 22 22 22 22 22 22 22 22 22 22 22 22 22 22 22 22 22 22 22 22
2: as a me person more cheerful bia or tear bia who is a me pasho mean this cacasia chi. And the young is cacasia no never told me, no matter what you know, what you mean, I mean, you want to say, you might be nothing.
0: Pasho, pasho, so podium, na men call Ghana for Ghana for.
2: I want to tear nation and so who's premier. 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
0: 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e wa hi first call hello meet you hello minia meet you pa me pa cho say me tun ke your network name wa me kra me tun ke your adaroma Yo, Mate, my friend, I'm a fan of your own. Fre, ewa hey, partial number here 0541 24 22 and 82. 0541 24 22 and 82. Next caller on my show. Hello,
4: hello.
0: Aha, Minya, I'm a part of radio meet you. 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
0: Pasho so for Forte Ghana City. 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
0: 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Let's call out on my show. Hello, Minya Mitio, I am a Hunyaha. 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What aroma?
7: About
0: 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What's your
7: name?
0: Metawanka, Metawanka. 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
3: Hello. 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Yeah.
4: Good morning.
3: Bye.
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3: Boko na uso e minia.
4: Boko o mi sai di anso. 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
3: Because I'm not sure what I'm saying. 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
4: ah jina so mo mi na me wo bone na
3: eh
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0: 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No,
1: no,
0: no. Ah, then I'm going to deceive you. Me and
1: I'm
0: say, I'm going to say, I'm going to say,
1: Ampadu.
0: Oh, on crying, I woke Mazi.
1: Ampadu on crying.
0: Oh, okay, Mate. If you are more dancing to nobody's make it, be a natural man, Jamie Fro. Why?
1: It's also a normal market in a population.
0: Mate, Medassi. The busy be a human fro out your frame. Why?
1: I'm a born who great pianist and a silly fro.
0: Mate, Medassi. Medassi.
1: That's Medassi.
2: Mr. Wilson,
0: I'm going to go to the house.
2: Enti emane nyo se bi a obetumi ayi bibi dia famachi abla mente
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2: And to be by all the many paddle doors, and we are the other many paddle doors. 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
2: 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Oh, yeah, we are not a new lady, and I'm so when I do see a new man. Now, didn't know. Oh, a ja.
3: No, and I make a day. I want me, we have been. We won't go for a minute.
2: Oh. Let us say, a jam tea. And we are dealing in our young woman. No one from many part of the way we are dealing from any part of the world. And you let the end of the more beer. And you let the end of the more beer.
3: And Mammy, Mark and Matuasi.
2: Oh.
3: I don't know.
2: Mr. Wala. Debi, una woye wajuma so wajuma na bi bes fam ho. 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There were canals. She said, Jaube and Sabbath Pepper, mammy. Miss Rawa, any dear.
3: Any pathetic, and I mean, you know, any pathetic.
2: Have you had any pathetic?
3: Any
2: pathetic. But a new legend, a new legend, or the Bemobia.
3: The
2: Bachelor Superbium. Found up by Mammy, found up by Mammy, Namina, this is here. 0455 88 88 33 33 4 9 7 0 5 5 88 33 33 4 9 7 0 5 5 88 33 33 94 97 4 9 7 Aja Wilson, eno no, me pam chow. 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What was sending to come up a poor way da? What won't send me man a da? Me, Edward, say, Bomadi Frabapano, Freno, Nessan is coming to be a Dutch and the Bessu Cruano. A Dutch now, the Bessu Bendy and Cresua. A Dutch now, me say, what our friend a da? What our friend a da? So what ten and can da? And now first time. 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Udia kanasakeke. Na osi first 30 people no. 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Me taking note. Never fear. Ensuro and panic. I will stand by you. Me seremu ani diem ni amblasie mo. Dachi na me frere no be bia ni aba. Da bi. E basa be mama dwuma na me din. E dachi na make us say what ye may the pressure turn so now open more bar bia oh yeah there we I'm not a boy okay my man can say there but now say open more bia bang on debbie and then that's gonna be so ready with you know that's not me safe for a number way now catch and say Edward Nessim in for a war never do you papa wouldn't even know no more can answer something 0 5 5 8 8 3 34 97 0 5 5 8 8 3 34 97 Dutch and me Edward say. And Uncle Dutch and Papa Wendy. Take up the big yellow chrome one. They come send a messiah, send a jay on to me. Dutch and I say, or mobian a beardy, or beer, or beer, or friend, I was Edward. Edward, the same my union, I ain't your busy. Then yes, Papa, all day. Jabay canon, Jemassi, Jemisiano, and so, hey, see, can be a double be come for mano, a dancing to Dutchna. Oh, to me, Yano Mabasa, what the castle, oh dear, you read your name, a copy as one for contrast, and we had an amma crophobi, and a nipper between the pebbles, Cromwa, Scanny Bijabiana. I don't know, Deb Sabio and Penfold, a binum, I said, Yenipemuism, most senipem, most son in the passo. Some will be dubbed decredit. Sabre do be secretary, do be da. Obi pebi run a dumon, call a beer school, busy me pesca to books a manuma. I am be all. I didn't know the bassa. Maybe sit Dutch and a friend, and you who the best will come out. 0 5 5 8 8 3 34 97 0 5 5 8 8 3 34 97 Dutchna, Obia Frepa Powie, me pa, me pebby, me ped. Some of send me see my dumafa. A cobas will be din some fuan. Now work a cranam diamano, and me grab up a tin warning. Said Dutchina, say me a call beefy baby. So be so, media radio one or the mammy, oh, media radio or uncle, give the big room one. or that will be unfriendly. I'm a moment the first 30 people of our room send sick man to see me. We have a boost and say, it's about Abbasin, send Waji, and so I dance here on record. Send a beam is packing on him tomorrow. Who came to me stopping more promo? 0558 83 34 97. 0558 83 34 97. Hey, I'm a laukala. I okay. 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
3: Okay.
2: Bi.
3: I'm not a bad person.
2: Kev kos me wa police ni kase bi wo ho on me ye won
3: kev kos no oni police wa na
2: e bi wo ho enu ti na me ka se se ye fan no na enye a difficult to my ye betumi ye ben se betumi aka any moment tin person o she me bo se betna o ma me krofo no bi anya bi adi weda awia na nwumre na ba san wo ba gi sen kaka san san no mami so I said, what's all the many per 30? San Waka. What's all the my first 30 people?
3: First 30. One of the
2: But that's it. And come on, your dean answer so is on record. You record it between the cocotta man. Oh, yeah, men found me. Yeah, what can I say? I found number, mommy.
3: Number 055.
2: One unquabble number, but also see some premiers and every year to us. Mate, Sasana, come on, Musa, warm, be a more dance here. Why? I'm in call. I was your former patrol studio line. I activated the patrol voter for no Fribefa, MTN or so Fribefa. Dear Mr. Wilson, I can say, a Dutch now, I'll be jab on of her arm mono. Me, Edward, me, Fasa Colonel, not police for crime for me and rem. I am a dead, so I'm well, Bianano. See, but to me, they are buying a rem. Okay, we have the first call. I want to move from me. First call on the line. Hello? Hello?
3: Hello,
2: Yeah, I'm a young call.
3: Ah,
2: I'm a bachelor. I'm a bachelor. I'm a bachelor. I'm a bachelor. I'm a bachelor. And you read dig it's been on the mound.
3: 27.
2: 17. Me Mepa chode abisi si abano subi o mama antini ye. Memu ubiya me dia dansi kuru mu ubiya o baby. 87, aha. 1756. 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But uji wa tumia nina so. 0558 8334 97 Mr. Dutton will be on from a pay, send a beer, you want to be a fool. Uncle, if you work, you bet Sina Bessia, another patch out. You go cranky, big guano. Master, I mean, you're small, sir. Woman, you mean, dominion me. You were before boom, yeah. Police, you cried, Johnny. I'm a fool. Hello, Minion Pacho, me, Joe. Me Pacho, Edja Wilson, Monday special friend.
3: What?
2: Me pa jo ad wa yo den. Une o freno, den o wode ma wo.
3: Me freno, ama na ni media. Ma to an wa ni ade mu sar pa. No so da di, e ni media an kwa.
2: E ti ababe no de ma wo.
3: Ama mi e ko so.
2: Na se a boy. A boy.
3: Ababe di abo.
2: But we are then our Fabian camp, and also no uncle for the mom. Oh, there, yeah, I'm in fancy now. Make me in coffee for us. Janet's column, so what would you say, Uncle? Hello?
4: Hello?
2: Yeah, Minion Pajomi, to Yanko tell. Oh, there was a friend on Monday special. Okay, Eba jo mebusa the same question obi suso ebusa ni sisi a ma menhwe na me nkona me nkonkowie ma me fawe hello oh ujina so won kasa menua aja wo se me pa cho nya kwenya friend Monday special
3: ah me be o ma mi awiade
2: na odi maun. Nay, Baben, I would aroma. Dear woman, ye, Obia would see me beyond Chenin Mutete, a banana, lucky Tuesday. Obia was Nasukumusubia, me pardon, see, and be sorry. So, woo, unya be dee, a riadian, and then you mele, a cock of real saying, you know, dear me, ye, and your bow gun and inti. First, the people, or say, fritty sabres are dear betching. First, the people, or dear riadian, a chem, on for many pardon, a riadian, or so, and the on for many pardon. No, and you mele, dear, or the more beer. And I wasn't me by all. Aja wo zumba jo ho. 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
3: Matthew chapter 8 verse number
0: 16.
3: Yeah. Wasn't that Edru and Yumreno?
0: Na Edru and Yumreno.
3: What the one now our money be Breno?
0: What the one now our money will be obey ye, will be Kutabosum, will be John Walcott, will be a ban yep, will be Grun Troa. Ya de sacrophone when you now come my Jesus Christo.
3: Now, not say Edru and one
0: end. What the other two, yeah,
1: not Sam.
0: And you're anointing why?
1: That's Sam.
0: And you're so below,
1: that's Sam.
0: And you're Kuto,
1: that's Sam.
0: Look what you're Kosia,
1: Sam.
0: And you're Bulamusio,
1: Sam.
0: What the not Sam your day?
3: It's 2 hour
0: money no. This I own money be how I would meet Jessica. So, yeah, dear, ready, I bring some yard. And just say, yeah, dear, bring some to me a day. A church, yeah, dear, home money be touched. Say, I didn't want to be a hospital. Yeah, yeah, yeah, but no more drill call him by here and solve it. Ubercock, doctor, baby, she take you as soon as she knew with you. She knew Mojem. As soon as I out to Miss Amebre, and just say, I bring some yard. That's a sigh, I didn't meet me a few. So, I hear radiation.
2: Amen.
0: Yeah, they go for the bread. Yes, you Christo. Bible so what in asem ye dey
3: two
0: money no
3: na wo sa wo na wo yare nyina ya
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3: stroke
0: 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A charge of
2: Amen.
0: Because a Radia Samia no crap. On can some. No one knew
2: hope.
0: A Radia Samia Anne, ni Amen. Amen and Amen.
1: Amen.
0: It is a fair Radia Sam. Near the bomb pire, a Radini say was with Jiran Sam's with you charge of.
2: Yes.
0: To us, some what Tramimu. Name some Tramumua. Who best should be a mope. Ne bear day, bear
1: hammam.
0: I'm also power and on and am.

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2: A promo for dear Moko Kwasafu Juma Meye Fe Papa. 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
3: She and I can say Yaksen Mixture and Nama Kuma for this Aru. Says Mr. Wopo Mam for Yale Malaria, Jaundice, Fever, Typhoid, and Wanamia. Uber Brepans and Wendy. If you say a fear BMU, Yaksen Mixture, it will move Yasuda Wunbi. And what do I want you? Will do crumb your body will see a communal labor. And can Murphy for Bena for the baby.
2: What was I make sure anyone?
3: Come up,
2: sir. Yaksen Mixture, no to chroma for malaria fever, Jaundice, and Wanamia Wagono. Can you anamic? 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
2: The terminus pillar we commission today is therefore more than a physical structure. It is a visible expression of the determination of Ghana and Cote d'Ivoire to work together within the framework of international law to reaffirm our common boundary through dialogue, cooperation, consensus, and mutual respect. International boundaries are fundamental to the existence and functioning of sovereign states. At first glance, one may be tempted to see the construction of the boundary pillars as inconsistent with the African Union's vision of a borderless Africa. Such an interpretation overlooks the very essence of the vision. A borderless Africa does not mean Africa without clearly defined boundaries. Otherwise, there will be war, there will be conflict. Rather, it is an Africa in which clearly defined and mutually respected boundaries facilitate free movement of people, goods, and services, encourage legitimate trade and interaction, and create the certainty necessary for deeper regional integration. It is an Africa where boundaries connect rather than divide, and where clarity of territorial jurisdiction provides a foundation for cooperation from communities living along the boundary.
1: Major General Anthony Ntem de Gina Mode Magan and Wee and Executive Secretary Edema Cote d'Ivoire International Boundary Commission, a doctor Diakil Dia Kunati as Ejinemu now within an SM Etuja and Summa Inti.
2: The highest levels of government.
3: Mais c'est les membres de la commission mixte de matériel de réaffirmation de la frontière Ghana Côte d'Ivoire.
4: We are not demarcating the boundary. We are only reaffirming the existing boundary that is between both countries. Boundary governance can be done with mutual respect, professionalism, and stakeholder engagement. And throughout the reaffirmation exercise, we enjoy those cooperation from our counterparts from Ghana, the other pillars. So as part of the reaffirmation exercise, three different pillars were built to replace the existing colonial pillars that are small in size. So the reason we are doing the reaffirmation is to make the boundary line more visible.
1: We are Ghana and Cote d'Ivoire, yes, yeah. Yeah, yeah, yeah, yeah, yeah, yeah, yeah, yeah, yeah, yeah, yeah, yeah, yeah, yeah, yeah, yeah, yeah, yeah, yeah, yeah, yeah, yeah, yeah, yeah, yeah, yeah, yeah, yeah, yeah, yeah, yeah, yeah, yeah, yeah, yeah, yeah, yeah, yeah, yeah, yeah, yeah, yeah, yeah, yeah, yeah, yeah, yeah, yeah, yeah, yeah, yeah, yeah, yeah, yeah, yeah, yeah, yeah, yeah, yeah, yeah, yeah, yeah, yeah, yeah, yeah, yeah, yeah, yeah, yeah, yeah, yeah, yeah, yeah,
0: yeah, yeah, yeah, yeah, yeah, yeah, yeah, yeah, yeah, yeah, yeah, yeah, yeah, yeah, yeah, yeah, yeah, yeah, yeah, yeah, yeah, yeah, yeah, Enkasa humbia, openyina wano odi wano wanim, ya gana fwenye na yenimse, waye oswafwa, wajwe ngume suya soa, unumunyamfwa ya wina idrusu. 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
5: August Julia, where what you mean? Now, you see, Minister of Education, I'm already to me, by September and the day. September, Julia, your career place, there was not. And did you do no? And yes, ABI, but you promise, because of our promise here and promises upon promise, and we are not ready for promises now. We want to see, sir, at the end of the year, and I reflect on the place, like, I received that supplementary voucher, the PSS, and my treasury finance, and I come out here, because I could bring, yes, I will give the promises the same. Then, secondly, the condition of service and our collective agreements. So I spy last no some bitch here no as we are working now. There's nothing like condition of service. Just say in principle Nayadia to say the old one. It is a big sampens way now as abandoned Dr. Graham Fairways will come to the meeting not be making statement. At a point in time will tell you say they don't have the financial mandate and for that matter they Minister of Finance will have to come in. It's not maximum. We had a point in time where they brought in national security. And we think that that is not the way to go. The BAA drone, it's simple. And we have reduced it to two because deprived area allowance is a collective agreement. The other part with a collective agreement, you're making sure say we have a roadmap from heart to heart. And from the day up to this point, by this time, we are washing hands of it. Until such is that, we are still on strike and it's indefinite. We don't know when we are coming.
0: Lawyer Prosper Techi, or no way you're teaching any man not. Techi of one Kabomuku, no, or Kasano, or say, Bosch and Adosso, Alfie, and Yabosh. Ajisi ya unse adie nini ye. 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
1: 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And I want many a brain. Now, my hair so cross a free La Paz, and a bus cycle, no cranomuji, 6 cities, and no muji, 5 cities, 50 persons. And also, a breadry and a son was in Komuji, how many 8%? Not to swa. Osanka, 5 cities, 50 persons. One of the across 6 cities. Enemy, I would go pee. Now, passing off when it be, and it is somewhere where they are 2 jano. Mama, in tea.
6: For a better judge to second 350 persons. My name is a say forcing. Forcing is okay. For a second to Rafan is a who call over overhead any side on the end of the board. I'm 650 by doing 7 cities. By the end of the year, you must now go for car. I'm increasing price on drivers.
7: Yeah, lorry fare, no, yeah, just recently, you never know, I would say, I'm not too full, you know, I'm with the beer at the town. Yeah, I agree, I see, but you see, a driver's one on studio, I'm with the alcohol, yeah, quiet now, I'm with the lorry fare, you be account here. So I say, on the map, police, one day, it's ranging at point to point, you do, and now, I'm not stopping driver, don't worry, besides, say, drive animates no more to say. Now, yeah, price and so on. We said we have to take actions on it.
8: The problem is that the SA1 said GPRT4, no, and whoever is in charge, one SA1 share, what's the 8%? Mate, you only 8%. Only 8%, they drive in the executive knows me. We say, when we say 8%, the way they work it, because we have a enough condition. And what I say before, Pedro, Echo, 1 device, I want you to see. It will be 8% of ICDs. And you see, but you say, why and the rough getting all the year did you open?
1: Now, what you know, Anna Ra Samuel, I'm only a deputy communication officer, and my GPI to you. You'll be so on my side. When I'm account to Moo, Sadia Matum Mupu, Mumpu, Munina, Munyanti, Asiani, the Abafe, Niakosi, Asiani say, Yintino.
9: Originally, I am a 8% of two. Last Tuesday meeting, we are our transport ministry. Now, GPRT, and the GRT system, and the transport ministry, in the Google, where this is a 8%. G2 was a 26. My MM in the chairman. Now, he said, your fair, who is a embassy, that will fully be sometimes, you know, and your whole prejudice moving here and there. It's, you know, the balance answer. When you are actually now,
1: Omo nyina na kwetena ase. 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
11: The mechanism Ochina away enemy elections committee, any Ghana police service, any electoral commission, you be shame a Kumasi, Baba Yara Sports Stadium. Naya the friend simulation exercise. Nya we said the electoral commission ever set it up ne polling station. Yeah, we said the delegate Omododo 7,136 Omunina ba baby ubiya betuna ba na yebetua bano ewo Baba Yara Sports Stadium. No biya ebe tinya tuewi wasa cop back to stand, baby. I dedicate to say one of best na. A big moon play, baby. A sort na a memendano. In the same shame, a Ghana Police Service and Electoral Commission, who are being a womb. Your delegates, or mobile conference, constituency executives, or normal doors across the country. Your name Ghana Police Service, Gita Mudino, or better say, Obia Bambon Seminole, with Siano. In the elections, your head, you must say. If we say delegate, back must essentially a 3-day conference program, delegate every Kumasi, a common constituent. As a party, Yaya conference, Ibida, and Yada for four. Now, I could do Pempensua, party for you now, your Makuma Gate, a conference, a quay, and your conference, a dance, name my new patriotic party, hold on, Engusun Kosro, name Pumtumra. So far, I'll better say, your candidacy, almost 2 points across the country, any delegate Asia, a count when you must have HSB, CSSA.
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12: Network is in some of the nyokra nyokra zee ube yoko kra jise wako pe baby ana duyebi baby sukra na ja wata wako yoko. Network is in some of the higher pa se BBC ewo ya afpaya na ze sebi ubingaza zemle jebi toha kra na bad name, but I was over your network craft, fire service for some boy. The network in the yesterday, I buy any MPC or more electricity as a money and more. Neither answer in Timina network in BFNY Juma.
0: Nana Kojo Simo, aka Sakawa, Wamana Nono Answa, Fan Network, and all said this off through the Azuko Kujina baby. Was that dress, eh? One more coin. 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
1: 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Sorry, Prophetess number 10 in the Dano. Now, what's it? I want to say, I worry, some, a juma, some, a chess, how am I near that you know, Kodane Bian, Faber Dano, Prophetess number 10. When the voice of the Lord Prayer Ministry as of Mano Bombay, Mimine de Biano Panon, soon could see a numer, a via donkro, transi near Bombay, na a counseling. If ya die, dear Bussumi Biato and soon, we have an extended prayer night, Mpaya ya bochumu. 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Yesia wa Tech Botanical Gardens. 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
0: Father over Natural Health and Spiritual Center. 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

0: seriously for the next season, because the factors can what can change. Now let's deal with issues now minority in the day. Erase, you know, the issues the minority raise. Now, what can you know? And a tougher book, what can come in and say, Ebia, yes, you could quit here for. That is a motto for ball. Now, Omunina saw a motto for ball no money say, Sir Osha, the last 3 months, noa, Nanka, it was a cuckoo born on the average in a year base 5,500.
1: Yes.
0: Plus, an LID of about 400, making it 5,900.
1: That's right.
0: Now, Niami be some who and say, the bain a yasha, CSA, ye did the last 3 months, Eddie, I find an average for a year the price for the next season. Mechanism because sir Oka sa o ye bibia ye friend forward sales of the cuckoo noa. Na e chere se one a ye abrofo no a sign contract because of a boobie a wonfunu on the international market in Tino. Obeti mia ye se sa ye sign contract na matomi cuckoo ni bi. Okay. So now ye nina ye nim se bwone se ye in 2025. 2026 season in Tino. A bona chance, I say, a pager from the 2000s. A war a year, February, March, Nimono. It makes sense, I say, now I will say, Utimia day, a sign a contract. But what I say,
1: yes,
0: now I'll sign a contract. So from March, April, May, June, July, August, September, a year, Sabusum, Wayne, in Nemuno. A idea contract a course in terms of a year forward sales of the cuckoo. So, you know,
1: yes,
0: and you know, a year one was say, yes, you see, the last 3 months, a cuckoo born could do 5,000 and a 5,005. Sabe, and you say, any day, any more. Oh, yes, I know you are a year deceptive then, a year calculation, and I say, a communications. So, you know,
1: okay,
0: so that is one aspect. And say, hey, then, another issue they raise, and they say, based on their calculation, you know, even 70%.
1: Aye.
0: And also, yeah, another, because OSHA, based on the calculation, you know, 71.18%. And they're creating, and they're creating, I was in someone a year in your no minority for near them. Eddie Tuja. Fox. Into film for any day.
1: And
0: then yes, I need
1: aye.
0: So, Umakian in the war crown pool, we are a born crown of mine because you want near maybe more why a year can be a queer in the day. A year. And in tinier by, you know, a year free fertilizer. Nek ya funi nya yi twa mu ayi mfie wo twa no eneku ani no sans wo nya a ubie wo fidie ya obo se kuku akua ta ka chire wo se even though anya ye nyina na ye nya bi because mpen forces wo sa won sa adwema krampo na wo ye den
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0: 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When you now no aye policy ebi o free distribution of aye spraying machines. Emone, a ye a honke kaho. 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Intin misro dia omo kanedie. It is expectant of an opposition party. Mini anye sanity.
1: Omotrese a 2650 no. It does not satisfy section 57 of Act 1182.
0: That is what I have explained to you.
1: I didn't know.
0: Sir, they are using a year figures a year wrong.
1: Uh-huh.
0: Because I had to say, yeah, you baby say, Obia ompe wasemono. Osunya wasakra na waeden.
1: Wachiyaretu.
0: Sir, yeah, bemo wohunu za akwa we asa we de waseno. So, wohunu. Intino wanya sa, ebesi den, na wotimia eden, enye bibiaka, and I was satisfied. eye ne audience

0: strong, you know.
1: Okay.
0: So based on what they are saying, and it is not what they are saying that represents the fact.
1: Okay.
0: Yes.
1: Okay. So hey, Jerome, your friends, incentives, I'm going to do my career for no. And no, no, Koko ni sika ni biya na mwede koto sane mana na se eye outside budget allocation.
0: Minya.
1: Yes, sir.
0: So, obi nye juma wa Fox FM na unko commercial bank oji pe wa.
1: Aye.
0: Of course, inti koko huja ena yeti ya. You ask yourself, say, ansana, apay ewo investment ha oye de. Oye. 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But also what I say.
1: Okay.
0: But also they'll say men yes sir. But I remember a typical example to deflate again the question you ask me.
1: Okay.
0: One will say, yeah, yeah, yeah, to say a Ghana for an army boy. And you know, a juma bit is a electricity company of Ghana, a Ghana for in idea, and
1: yes.
0: And the other thing I'm sorry, send me quite juma, me yeah more ECG. Now my quite juma near chair my car. Ne ya san so atime to ye time to wi a na ban ya be ka che mi se me to no me di aye den me di bi aye kwan ntin ka no de san ka maka to se mfa so be na wo so because eye company am ye juma wi na ye no asan so atime bo e na e to no di bi aye kwan. So what is the point?
1: All right,
0: so Kusiwa, then it has no basis.
1: Okay,
0: san ka e bi krampo no a aban po ka se bi a Maji to my coin and I said visa. So that is exactly the question that you posed.
1: That's fine. Now me jam wako and no de bre. Now you wish I'm a crat and more must answer my kai gana for say sa kaka crow who for the carmuntri and we and the LBCs in the crack kaka crow muntri and we. And you are funny now a carmutria.
0: No, can you be anywhere than a car? There's no single cuckoo farmer or more than a car.
1: I see.
0: Okay, so what the LBC ah, I am no crack.
2: You have just 1 minute remaining. You can dial *506# to continue talking now.
0: Nti sheya ye beto ye ni se koko okue ni no eye license buying companies no omo to mu koko no ewie ansa na omo de aye den e de abre eye koko board ansa koko board e tia nti no fa ne se wo okoto ade e wo Fox FM echi ho baby na wo de aye den wo de abre me ansa na metia ka. The moment I obeto ade na o de be breme no me do ka ana me boa
1: ane de dem Jerome ko. Okay, yeah, na na yon ko
3: down to communicate ane de ane de asem de yan fa yan fa o mi anu ne o mi anu you are say your credit card na se ben
1: jan say but is it true, sir? Yeah. Jerome, is it true, sir? Your phone is carrying what you have?
3: Unim, sir, license buying companies.
1: Aye.
3: What you said, sir, I'm with you contrast when you're quiet. Now, Ben Tiao cannot free cement in a hunt. Yeah, what you say about binding?
1: NTCC,
3: you are not alone to move about.
1: All right, Jerome. Hello, Jerome. La, let me drop it. Jerome. Oh, so batters on Kasa. Jerome! Hey, what are you? NFA. 97.9. Also.
2: To copy your text.
1: Oh, come on. My young comrade. Jerome, what? Let me drop your kafra. Why?
0: Yeah.
1: We won't come on in a mammy now.
0: If you are funding the one, by the license buying company.
1: I'm going to do a mokasa here.
0: Yes, and on record. 2022-2023. Into year buy crown pull befa administration in 2025. No, now air license buying companies. Yeah, then cocoa body or mocha. So what you say?
1: I see.
0: It is something that happens in our operations. It happens.
1: And mumuntu or mocha na musunjia kuyafone kesi. Send us you are.
0: On tenya mekano. Kuyafone diye.
1: Uh huh.
0: omo no kana omo de no enye eka omo di kweni.
1: Okay.
0: Okay. Because omo mo kana eye margins. 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Because ebia okoto koko ne bana se koko ne ye 4 million wa. 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Na odia ba koko board I say okay, the 4 million go to your any car. Who 50 cedis in your bed? Your back can wash
1: them. Okay.
0: So what I say, into your any day, yeah, your day on any car, but on no mumsy car, a yen margin, no, and on your day, on no j, ah, a car cuckoo board a day. So it has no direct bearing or any effect on a cuckoo.
1: You're a meda say, you're Michelle. My man who drew you one one cacra, oh, bread do. Why? Obre pint, man in Ruby, no one. We buy your some the bro. Why? Hepa plus, Mr. and all could be at way. Come up, Jerome, no. Anyway, I was saying, you couldn't come up a cry, cocoa board in penny form. I couldn't come up in a Casadema Ghana cocoa board. And Tiano up a Hepa plus, Mr. the one no, no,
3: you're right. That's what I said. Umu Motia, and to be a
1: but
3: the water.
1: I don't just
3: want to talk to you. I want to cry moon in Vivian. But you need to be a baby. Sabine for my. Eh, possible.
4: As you know, a crutch for not some hack.
3: Because I ban you on the
1: direct to the chapel.
4: Go crutch on my say. Go crutch on. One on the other, that's been sunk. Candy, I'm your nose. I'm a queen. I'm a
3: crack. If you say cocoa, who has some demimino, who has some cocoa, who has some pan, because if you quite,
1: yeah,
3: away. Cocoa crutch if we did one Casacurano from Yabesi, dear cocoa crutch for dear, if you win your way. You are very much away. And then you're buying sooner directly with your cocoa, a cocoa quenica. Well, no. Cutting the track and two assembly media, media amount. There will be our bonus to advance the adoption of margins. Cacan and Granny Betty every name might be this calamon.
1: And this is Mercury and Nino.
3: That's an over Mercury and Nino.
1: This is not the first time a buyer can consistently sell on the mocha. Into LBC is no cannabis every ABC.
3: Then Americans are buying mobile road contract. No money is cannot occur free cementia. You could free iron rose and ever done a banker. You're not a banker.
4: There was any silver.
3: How has
1: I come runner? You're time to answer.
3: Right, okay. Power specialist about hospital in the air can doctor. Because you're the IR. Say about that is your idea was no one nine. Now fatty liver, ulcer, fibroid, kidney stones. What they know do one bar. My SK and we drew Bebwa my from Chrome Ribiaco and I fee a wardrobe remember drone no. Now be a make us say no so with me the DNA TBD come on so dear and then any nine I'm a immune system Biano I come on now I go see dear ya what I was a crow pharmacy neighbors of Bian Nuno and Kayo Cabinia SCP power hospital bar stop no commercial for Yasi Edria ya junction Takrade Anaji Estate Power Ebena Hantamani Rabanko Frey 0244-544-22-0200-383-1-0555-79-786. Frey Von 0243-535-025 and Abigail 0579607 8 1
1: boy, 6 boy, boy, boy, boy, boy, boy, boy, boy, boy, boy, boy, boy, boy, boy, boy, boy, boy, boy, boy, boy, boy, boy, boy, boy, boy, boy, boy, boy, boy, boy, boy, boy, boy, boy, boy, boy, boy, boy, boy, boy, boy, boy, boy, boy, boy, boy, boy, boy, boy, boy, boy, boy, boy, boy, boy, boy, boy, boy, boy, boy, boy, boy, boy, boy, boy, boy, boy, boy, boy, boy, boy, boy, boy, boy, boy, boy, boy, boy, boy, boy, boy, boy, boy, boy, boy, boy, boy, boy, boy, boy, boy, boy, boy, boy, boy, boy, boy, boy, boy, boy, boy, boy, boy, boy, boy, boy, boy, boy, boy, boy, boy, boy, boy, boy, boy, boy, boy, bo

0: 2 minutes cry no be dino will be crab buana mene PS in China. 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
0: 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Why register this day? 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
0: Obro, how old your break is when him say, and fat. But Sikada in your day or they cut to break bands. In Tinacha say, who's will send you all born on arch, that's when him say, and fasa. Are you dangerous for all of us? 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What did be shiawa? Who's our question? Be brio ha, and you'll be the coffer before.
1: A lot of them, yeah.
0: And unty, your conditions and managing our routes. So, why ain't me a managing routes here, Nessa? Traffic free and no passage in a musa, I could see a year. The turn around time, said, we'll go bet me a quaba, nor the Enyan and first walker cradia maintaining the castle. Want me, send go bet me a quo 20 times, sir. 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We will be just end there. We will because only. Because we will have some near canoe. Sadly, we will be some near canoe. Yeah, dear God, yeah, dear God.
1: Just you are. Just you
0: are. Oh, je. We are with Miss Essa. What dear no? What I'm calling my fish. What the car in good condition. Now we dear now cross say the abe crosso. I go fast. 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
1: Yeah.
0: Ehia pa. 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But the onu wo ho na atimi service ne de no. And danger won so life.
1: Eh
0: 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O so tie.
1: That's right.
0: Enti obi edabrem no. E wo so odwe ho. 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
0: just say ono ya the air condition ya ko tom frama ani yusu suku ko o ma ni be ye burden eto o community so a wa hadwin
1: mm na so antima ko bi be ndiope
0: 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Progressively means eh ebia na ehonso ye be o se etu na mo ase be du ba bi na ehonso ye na nka education de e yi burden
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1: yes
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0: Eje saa eyi no. 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And what a you honor society mumpo a man, sir. A you know, and unty, sir, baby, your betting. I did. 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A free a move, baby, or cotton, because what Timmy Quatina, baby, na or no crook, do honor. 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
1: Oh, sir, Lydia, India.
0: And you quite, we are quite 200. Bosom, you only 6,000.
1: Aye.
0: Into 10,000 away.
1: I can't afford.
2: 4.7.9.
0: Daddy, a manu, 3,000. Nanny, baby, oh, yeah, you mark right, canteen, oh, no. Canteen, I say, Ebi are 20 cities. 30 cities. Onu kwa akura ni kudidi 30 cedis. Bosu me yesen. 99 hende na woko no. Bosu me. Enti wu na 1000 na. 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Enu nti.
1: Na na woka preacher ba bia pressure wo.
0: Pressure.
1: We are on reserve.
0: And yeah, not yeah, yeah. I'm a more known. Yeah, yeah, ma. Yeah, who hang high yang. So education free, many a bed in mount. Ebia, who light near ye, it me were former say, and high dream be bree and no water. Ebiane, some, and yet the dandy, sir, because Ebia Biane available. Was it yet it is a near man is what? Now my pressure was system no. A more perform kakra. But baby, I remember why I didn't. I saw a lorry firm, Kwan or petrol top. It's before you pay half a day. Let's say, I said, Moho. In the air, I say, Obamono, ye boom, my yes, shamaya. Yen, ye dear, and my who anchly yen, sir. Teach you, Omo, manage ye roots. Why manage ye road ye? Neck of fat, sir, traffic is semi at the neighbor. It affects everybody.
1: Alright, Nana, and Rao be Sunday. I'll take you 25 from Mr. Minkai Weepa. That I think, sir, something is missing. Sir, a woman qua. You shut down fine, Yajuma. Sir, all persons shall have the right to equal education opportunities and facilities, and with a view to achieving the full realization of that right. A basic education shall be free, compulsory, and available to all. To assume a share where it's basic education shall be free, compulsory, and available to all. Secondary education in eight different forms, including technical and vocational education, shall be made generally available and accessible to all by every appropriate means, and in particular by the progressive introduction of free education. To assume a share word by word, same penifona responded to a ticket 25.
0: Oh, sentina F. The letter F. F cube na ekano. The awoken F a F cube.
1: That's right.
0: free compulsory universal
1: basic
0: education. Na F ni a small letter F. Free no.
1: Yeah.
0: Na ye small letter because ni age Jane crazy sky yes. If you do baby a ebe ye say ye man ya capital F. Enu na kofa ba say if it's free it must be free.
1: Yeah.
0: Na anko fa e bi aye anti obi anam. Enu na kofa ba say omso oh I na ye extra classes. Aban is okay any extra classes no. 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
2: na mi adom na so
1: ye bosu mche wako odi
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2: oh ye beje
1: a former education minister conference
2: yes ye beje
1: no ka so be ko
2: bi me doctor o say adutum ye papa bi ame pena sem naturally me ni na nya encounter
1: yeah
2: unse oni ni pan ishia na se ni dadwini ni ni nim die ni na ne se ope mabunu ye dia
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2: aye
1: boa that's right
2: but enyoma bi nkoso yi ewo constituency but waye na famu die
1: okay
2: but 2028 die afias ya register city no na mi anka sanse ya covert ya ba
1: mo mo ara be
2: oh ye kono kwasiada
1: kwasiada let us say
2: so far na ye
1: so
2: thanks help us on
0: trip behind you be as one
2: and I think say nipa me new penny disqualify
0: no ko e
2: o mo disqualify form obi say obi ku
0: obi kana
2: say obi ku ana
0: am say mo hold obi anwe obi as
2: debi debi debi eh debi o
0: and that thing dey are obi as
2: one it went on smoothly and me da number 1
1: order number 1
2: yes
1: okay
2: that's you know communication officer and there o ko twa hwe suru ho
1: number 1
2: na edda bi mo de nsem bi ko fom
1: okay
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2: oh yes me kan one of your sister stations
1: okay
2: 97.9 eneya no peya na obi frere me say omo de nanam seze afu akwakura no eh mutuma na untimi ni this because I'm making it on record say delegates for na se memrewo emesumu
1: this in all kind party structure no constituency
2: oh yes say wo as a communications officer no eh say wo na akoton dwuma di aban ni yede eh say what you say and Afuakwa as a regional communication team member recognized in the Ashanti region. 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And besides me need this e kasa day in and day out bibi chim address na be say me friend ni busana me ko me ko ne nche to the send say even Saturday
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1: yes sir
0: ma men chia our skin crocodile president John
1: Woods.
0: Our skin crocodile president
1: that man addressing is that
0: oh
1: Miss Henry
0: share unim share adiwene ana eya anyo se enipa ya de na se de nyam share bro man o se ya bo abaso what you say eh president wa magina me fie no kan you was se ewia se nyina ayina no kan da asem
1: I think
0: the assembly I know address is a Ghana for now business from Manoka. What's going on? Skin, a crocodile skin. What you say? Just say a bonabas soup. To be beyond her a canoe. President Dramani Yohani. A bonabas soup. I had you. Now, your president, you are some more kind general assembly for no call horn. Eh, who, my you. But I see a funny trash, eh, who pa.
1: Yeah,
0: so say, unimse Ghana ha ya chichi amamfo
1: was on him.
0: Eh. Also on him. Asem wa boda omani nyina security. The commander in chief of armed forces. Ah, every day be a brief security matters. I wo omani mu. And then asem wa ekwaso radio so na na security for no eye nyina no. Omunim. And then I know cry, are you there? But for what they cry, I'm so on one thing. Think I yoko for a fat quantiquas or aqua channel. Or by beer, or friend also a free yoko. Na only cater beer and I said, be a chest of free yoko. No. Think I know any uncle on you. And eh, whom am I? You are there and never one thing. I said, may I ask some guess your power? Se president mi ka se ni e koso o man ni e fi 2025 e ba be si sa be no onim se sa amamfo di atam a yache won ana obi ka se ma yache no de a ene ye hu mo man pa ye hwe ni ye na me wo interested issue bi am pese ye ka ho asem pa na eno so e asem kese on se na no ya president so obeye gas bi den obeye gas plant bi na anya sa na kanu
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1: yeah, the buy 62.8 billion dollars.
0: So the buy yeah near cities in one. Nan 733.8 and 0.9 crap. Ghana cities. What I say? A car yeah didn't know. By 2024, now a car a good for the job my honor. Now a car a day. A year $49.4 billion. Fox. It is a yeah funding to Jemua. That's a buy way by a crano. Bosiano. $13.4 billion I become home. And I can. It's an idea. I can home.
1: It can be an exchange rate.
0: A dear rate. Davy. Say, exchange rate. No. So, cost rodea. And can you? Nka ese region nka ye de ka dia in cities a times a take enru ayo
1: yeah
0: ga ese drew 733 no
1: yeah
0: and 734 no ga ese drew sir because ese region ese
1: ise 11 point
0: aha
1: how go ese 11.5 and I look
0: at it e di
1: 2024
0: tene ayo 14 point something
1: Mujano sa.
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0: 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Even domestic borrowing kra no, enya de ketoa. Me wobi ya matundi ze MNJ. May and July.
1: Okay.
0: Unu bosi akwa Ghana boy domestic borrowing.
1: Okay.
0: 13 point something billion Ghana cedis. Ana de abeka ho. Na eya aye said ye teacher for nano no more can no crew. So I bosom we na minim sa fe ni atua ni ntimi ntua o maka o.
1: Info.
0: A teacher for no.
1: Mm.
0: Afa de atua. Da ben ya.
1: Last week.
0: Ah last week no timi tua. Na manya na ntia se my auntie said, Ghana, I'm a folk worker to you. Ghana, I'm a folk worker to you. I ban Bobosia, about 17 billion Ghana city at the source and send ultimate to Ghana for you, my folk. It's my dear, my dear, your teacher for me, sir.
1: 11 is 46 pesos.
0: Yeah, yeah. And the other, I'm fine, sir. In dollar term, I have 62.8 billion dollars. So, and the government is in a year 2024, no, and then can I have 49.4 now? And the guy, yeah, can I be say? I'm not more percent because here can I say? I could do 734 nana. Because I bought from Yasa and Techessa Banu, dear Trotcher or my or Bobosia. One person by catching Ghana for so Bobosia. We might go in here. Conano, Ucha, Nana Kufuado, a bay napa. Say, oh, Brobosia, would you come on mine? What I say, but on also air booby. Oh, in 8 years I could forward a bay be dino. Nebosia or boy, a new 13 billion no crow. Say, take care. What I say? Because I'm not yeah before but yeah in here say. Now your car idea nana ya wa. Now say 49 BBB and I 50.
1: But more final.
0: I'm saying 51.
1: 20 50, before 2016.
0: Nah, 2017. I didn't say 51 BBB billion.
1: The records
0: break. And I need, no now 40 something and I acquire bedroom has you know. It's yeah funny say. Your teacher for you. Yen fan say a bino and who a quadram. They say, would you amoka cry and tear and yas or bobo sandals or no jamoka? In the increment in our more penal. And allowances, no. A bad name so between. And didn't I know I want to be and see to my want to me and see want to me between Grammy who said this kind of want to be a nyapo my sibre. Ama or meet on McCoy. Now they're not a yaw me at him did you know the woman. Sir. Maybe I can have a chance here. Sir, catch your teacher for a home when you catch your mother. Oh, my catch you and Vimian said, you know, 7 cities in a bit to my home. Now I get him, did you? Take him, did you?
1: Sir, dear Barbara, you have an entire social old year.
0: Share so I share on records. And this year, buying or Baba Moa. Most especially a teacher for on form won't cry.
1: Are you sure?
0: Nancy, ain't you a crowd? Net is your need to fear. I think they do have a cry, and I can cry safe. No, Uncle Juma, we're Janica. As I turn a catrim, as our man allowances come home. But you catch a gunner for say a banning mono morning.
1: Covet time,
0: yeah. Or mono morning, or get it for ye. 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Because na bani yenche she ya. Usiki for sa client mount
1: financial clearance.
0: Financial clearance in the mount.
1: Yeah.
0: And it's all by all quatra de na no kwa ni to yaoka. And yes, I'll try chim femi and say ya cha cast it every mobi. Because I've come at the crazy why you work as here for a ban call for ya for my drum fence you know. CEO's name I said you for assembly for comment say. MMDC is not the name like a pontis, no. Yes, we market 2 years in there, but 2 years in 2 years, and try 1 year ago. And now you see, I'm coming back on your account. So 1 year, you try me in 2 years. What I say? The American business in the NSA. I buy what is sweet, and I just always spend there. Nito, the chin in a big go say, Yadam. Yantam. In the end, yeah. And into now. Ya di ya hon di nina na abuabu ya busi ya di ya ni abuabu wa nwa se de kwe express food. Se eska yu kwa anu mwa nye yu. So ati ya oka asema finance minister kache ye no.
1: Ose.
0: Ose se eska yu biti menye adisa fi yu kona yue ye no. Ba president su iska nusu da ho. Te dampa yu bizazin di umi yu nwa na ekano kwa che ye no. just kind of a one as any one. There's a new demonia and answer. What I say, and your best reno. Nan we are made in crack where my president. Sir, I drive a form on Naman crack where soon. And says, I'm saying, can't you say, you're almost runny people. Nan we are in the pang and nine after a monk. As a mamma and nine or barbaco. At a jumaphobic be named Sir Kaya by Voxy be a cognac accident. Nippon 9, I didn't say Enra, and you see an entry this. So I'm kind of crazy.
1: But the best way,
0: the best way, I say, yeah, dear, the Okan opposition, yeah, I'm cancer. Gonna phone a battery. What you say?
1: Okay.
0: It's your best friend. Oh, me. No one trade you my forecast. Now, 2 years or this can also no. Now, gonna phone who say, I'm pa. Yeah, bread. Yeah, yeah, Juma. Need your car. Now, you see, I hear teacher 40 feet. Eh for na ebre.
1: Se kola ebre.
0: En kola ebre. Awofu osu. What you say? Ya kwato abamaw. Se wo so be reset o manwa ni ye. 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
3: yankopon adom yes we be e ko so kama kama kama kama kama
1: yeah radio ase
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3: 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plasmus.
1: Because also the last time we can we be say a dra won't mean for your dianino. Nedro as a DC no.
3: Oh yeah,
1: and your medicine.
3: And your medicine a drug.
1: Drug. Okay.
3: And only interested drug in you. Drug yeah, but you yeah, use for purpose.
1: Yes, that's right.
3: Specific that's activity right. Be that's now right. There yeah. Aye. But say who the drug be so say medicine won't mean for your dianino. And now, no, my drug be continuously old num for bare 5 years, 3 years.
1: Yes,
3: now, and no, old numbs are as well drew no. Any drugs now, which in boom, no, no, one who is so and no, so in effect.
1: Yeah,
3: and in Tina, yeah, near come for HEPA plus, pavine plus, must say, do. No, no, be now, one could that drugs so.
1: Yes,
3: a very important idea.
1: Yes,
3: so when you could that drugs so. Now, one we are not control system now. A cascade of idea, yes. Snowball effect.
1: Yes.
3: If we back on, now for frosso, eba. And into the yesterday, many pedriana and casa move. A yana hoarding. A yan hoarding a bayam for so my one casa and pony or my gana. If it's a sub you, who kidneys in a year, or bread wood in a year, or come my energy may ya, machine ben a bina cockra, a bania critic job by my bruni crew for. 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
3: Dok. 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
1: Oh, why?
3: So, oh, so nyari, but I don't know how. 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Dakro, na edi or how kesi abre wabushya. 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Enti mesre ma HEPA plus pavi plasmus. 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Nemu mshasiye sa wo nom HEPA plus pavi any plasmus wo de faka edro na wo daso no so
1: e je hwe yo
3: ebe bua ma wo mom kura ye wo den e ma o doctor na de odo tu edro no so no mom at with time onu abe hu se said wo nya ho den de e hu hiase ye den ro besan hye ni padua no and a number of testimonies my area for diabetes as it area for when you are na yare a ye infectious diseases sa na omu susu se we de this year dead drone so for almost forever.
1: Yeah.
3: And so almost as I said omo nom HEPA plus pavine plasmus I can hono. And then yankupon adom and yema assessa. Inti o de dead drew so. We are ready crowd doctor catch you say shen wa no maybe be drew. And yeah out of in yeme bia bia that time no young who in yeme be.
1: That's
3: right. Catch us man num every be drew. Ube to me out of HEPA plus pavine plasmus na dia chen say me to me anum we yaka huana. And most likely I have not answers in the affirmative. Say, doctor, no becatcho say HEPA plus, pavine plasmus diabetes me anu makan. Now, what stress is I will nom HEPA plus, pavi any plasmus. I can what drew be out that so, and I say we be out ye treatment be an onom HEPA plus, pavine plasmus. Can one? Ubu say the pediatrician say respond de in term. Now fi enu an kasa say responsible say ema onu ayodin. And intimate stress, what they drew so say ulcer say stroke. Say ya rebia obetumi abodin ana se bi cred what to machine bi so a o de de ye de ama ono ye
1: okay
3: na emom wu nipadua na ho adin ti hyase no HEPA plus pavi ena plasmus now de ye nhwa de obetumi ma ho just 1 week say say drone be bo wa obehun
1: difference weba
3: yes ana se hwi nim de ye kan ye just exaggerations ne nu ne ho o de obehun no kure na ewom no ma ho na wotwe with HEPA plus pavi plasmus ne ye nhwa say o adi tu any treatment be an at the say.
1: Okay.
3: And I may sound so I recommend yama. When you are a treatment, say physicians, no nurses, pharmacists. When you are a work when you say in the health space, no, or more administer treatment, say, obia be our no client now, oh, no. Treatment now, oh, personal demand for man. Not science so recommend the HEPA plus. Pavine plasmus for man.
1: Okay.
3: Now 1 week, per manumra review.
1: Nah, you're
3: Marcus, ni na no compare. And before I say, oh, manage HEPA plus pavi plus must account treatment, huh? So labs who says scan, oh, obey to me, aye, na odia to ho.
1: Yeah.
3: Na the air can be quite wounded, you dear, or hair bar, so hair bar for the or canning sem, no, na mane nom hepa plus pavi plus mo sen ka ho na 1 week now do because 1 week dey say isakra because just about 7 or 8 days isa
1: yeah.
3: Mane samra review now dey hadi
1: hepa plus no dey ye nyina ne say e boost immune system no
3: yes
1: na dwum o ye nyina no
3: e boost immune system so
1: say nya ho den a yare bi ntimi ten padua ni
3: dey bi say woni padua ni wa ho den e po say yare no beba crop ba beto chiwane ne ma wo eti enu abe hunu kwan e befa so handle na what me nyi wa pomodin me personal lines
1: eti doctor say unipa wo be yare a so ti be pile
3: yeah
1: ana bi be the sort e be take place for system ni na say we miss it na ho den ofom
3: yeah immune system no na eye in protection no o protect yen inti say yare no e ba en na hwe e handle the mind it before say yare no be manifest no na what me nya some level of dominance
1: yeah okay
3: e we immune system no inti aba from inti dia wo betu yen say wo be boa ma eno so
1: etu me na de pa kwa ehun say uti papo e bi mpona eti pa yimpo na bi kura na ewum na bi ma o sim
3: yes u nya sa essentially no
1: e adwuma ne ehun
3: inti instead say wo be targeted pains no ne symptoms no adai na omboa mani padua no so enya ho de ne ntina me chechim no maka say duro ne adi wato so no da so na sa se say all building ni padua no so ahoden foundation no immune system no ntubon say ye treat symptoms ma for example

say a shop more, say a Paris more, say a Yahifa, be a Tommy Biano, with a Buddha house, say Upe a Chocho industry, Chocho industry, one more any money be. 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
1: Nase number no. 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
0: Sorry, the number you dialed does not exist. 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

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Let's show BBA to say EI. Sharp Herbs, a post in a drill, Imbus Herbal Mixture. Yadia, system now you weak. Imbus system now you mre. Yadia, be a bayan, a begging, a betting, a tetio, a town when you jesso, a bianutimi nibi, and now intimi na. Program BNU, a timicobi, untimicano, you're in shim, timinu kun shim, why a mre, Mamadia, quaji, a imbus herbal mixture. But what diabetes, a tetio, a town when you jesso, imbus herbal mixture, a beboy.

0: hypertension, and then we are there, candidiasis, body pains, number 2 tunis, check out the rebel, get your men, menstrual pains, musumi ebe suen, akatone bro, asuwa ampa anisa, amamfasha siye kem, omu kem, omu kem, uya imbus heba mister, imbus heba mister, opo sinina dro, from 0246-208496, and a 0261-388149. 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
1: Bacho.
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1: 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And you may feed them one one because of say, what in the Sabi Enya ba? 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
0: yes, you who
1: piano. What the Abahano,
0: yes, you who
1: mamano.
0: Yes, you who
1: need and sit today. You all can, and you need citizens are. Nay, you are
0: because I have no eye.
1: Yeah, you'll be on your bisano.
0: Yes,
1: you're in your bema crown, or no one cassa, a friend,
0: and a person, and like a so. As your friends is your son.
1: They say what to all, or your man will friend, and so on, five, cause one far. It's a summary, Anna. I guess you don't do money and who said yes.
0: Anyway, good. Right, Fox 97 and I, Kumasi, Fox 103.1, Takrade, and Hot 93.9, Akra. You go so, you bet you, you bet me be a dear boy in your bay. 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

0: 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And be on the sea, mammy, and I also into a year and a more year by Abitur. 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
1: Nana, me, Joseph.
0: Yeah, young fascist, Miss
1: Nepal. 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
1: case etumi ku no ha na na gana ha
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0: you know this is them say me don't want to see Andra me say me
3: room in address
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0: unless e bi a wodi a chemicals bi na wodi dia
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1: is you now
0: enti woda ben duro so kra otumi no mo herbal plus Pavi plasmos no e kan ho mani
1: irrespective of your age
0: yes
1: any age limit be
0: there be there o di an say
1: 12 years
0: ago be out me no o hepa plus pavi plasmos na abua mani padua ne yambota ni say obia benya na pomo
1: din that's right
0: jeme personal lines na woni mini nko mo bia doc me ba na primary o jhs doc me how ni say ne tie awo ho asem me menstrual pains me to as na ya na twetwe me aya na makoma bo me peri peri doc na asem nyare so niema enko yi a drone and more bane a bit me dear boy, man. Hina mania be crato. Me banu was school. Matessa, you see, school for drone near capsules. A hina mania beato. Me numbers is 0542 077 85 72 0592 1 3 1 3 6 7 6 7 8 9 8 0 5 9 0 5 9 1 3 1 3 6 7 6 7 8 9 8 0 5 9 0 5 9 1 3 1 3 6 7 6 7 8 9 8 0 5 9 0 5 9 1 3 1 3 6 7 6 7 8 9 8 0 5 9 0 5 9 1 3 1 3 6 7 6 7 8 9 8 0 5 9 1 3 1 3 6 7 8 9 8 0 5 9 1 3 1 3 6 7 6 7 8 9 8 0 5 9 1 3 1 3 6 7 8 9 8 0 5 9 1 3 1 3 6 7 6 7 8 9 8 0 5 9 1 3 1 3 6 7 6 7 8 9 8 0 5 9 1 3 1 3 6 7 6 7 8 9 8 0 5 9 1 3 1 3 6 7 6 7 8 9 8 0 5 9 1 3 1 3 6 7 6 7 8 9
1: Radin Shirao.
0: Amen.
1: Obi a message woman who want to turn papa.
0: Yeah.
1: Because in the same way, okay, and after what she has said,
0: yeah.
1: This is Orusho. Orusho help plus. Orusho plus.
0: Yeah. Pavi. Pavi now plus. Plasmos, yeah.
1: Into doctor. Yami Shirao.
0: Amen.
1: Come here, I call you with you. Yeah. Drug stores. For chemical shop. For pharmacy shop. For over the counters. All over the nation. Oh yeah.
0: Hepa plus.
1: Pavi. And a plasmos. Doctor, are you quite equal?
0: Yeah,
1: Yaminkaho. Yes, that's a doctor of the man. And Renaso, I can't see me at the top of the hour, 3 p.m. Frankie, tell him a time, not time. Not this yard.
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3: 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Minty Bida, I did Abba Pamo.
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8: 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Wubeji, the same name, wife, Nina, you tested positive. Aye, no, Bino. Say, see, a cool malaria morning, Nina. I'm in, Nina, a negative. Adia, oh.
9: One more, yeah, Hepa Plus, Mr. No. And what do you swab?
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9: 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Aye, strong, Debia. And the Pavi.
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9: Na Plaxmox, no, so, a two malaria, no good. Malaria symptoms. At a say, a tipaye, a fear, one more tour, and one more, no, sir. Achakura, 4 days, na Pavi, and a Plaxmox mixer, one nomino, and two malaria, and asakura. And yes, I dear Kuhu doctor. 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My dear Grunedi Pa. 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
15: Mira Caleri para el gol. 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
16: As we reconvene the internationals in the springtime. Well, there's a long ball through and
17: oh my God, an insane goal! I've just seen the most insane

Sports in the moon. Come on, pa. You're the bro. And I did a live commentary every year at Crown Sports Stadium. And I, you're the bro, you're the

Aya Andy Carroll. And a Fabio Grosso. 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Na ye chese ye de comment you know a emu him. Kama. Na ye de abro na wonso wa wutie Fox 97.9 no wonso wanya bi etie. Winim the FA. The FA pa ne se why u hwe TV na chese wo lo wa volume no na wo de Fox FM ye comment you na de atoas ye kama.

omo e dum pizet and answer swami behind the police station or police station a chip wanna omo. 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

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Hey, Yatsin, Asemna Meke.

Odiyifoɔ Samuel Prayer and Counseling Center. Yeah, then you mean said yeah. Black Stars and Kasomu Hiampaibo. It's answered that's a man sha.

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And as you obese you and our spiritual marriage, dear. One kasa who you will be a weas kaka crawl when Sam. Wow, who call baby as all compared you, my wound ya be. What person will call anyone where you are now so and far? And I say, him here, who's somebody? I may count for a year or deep for someone prayer and counseling center. Eddie, man, what a Omuwa eye mehia hembobua no inside ejaba family house wope ehwo na ope odi for Samuel awo na me come for eye sms here by enso amao ni nyina ye odi for Samuel ensa no adwuma ni bi no no e no le die gai wukwa ho agai sms ja omu asokore mampo Omone, yes, as a Korean Poria Bank, no any dear name, share. Let us say all types, Yaribia. Now, Omu was cements, Omu was herbal cream, maybe all types of herbal creams in Yana. Almost our cements, herbal soap, no, almost our herbal tonic, any bitters and so on. 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You did for someone, Yankupon Amneso, and what one man or any Bamunim, dear. Let us say what did Yana. 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
0: e kama. 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And then I'm in the Gambia no. Say now we see Honifa.
2: Fox TV GH. Mm-hmm. And I can read this game. The Mega say be a Kagana ye ko ako running route over them. But to check it, the last tournaments are Ebasu Africa. Mm-hmm. The qualifiers Ebasu. They out check it Gambia four games or more body. I think say omu jinebi ye passing Ghana. Mm-hmm. Because the last AFCON are Ebo Ghana and Kobe. Mm-hmm. But Gambia timi qualify timi rem. Mm-hmm. Say the make no say all the last meetings between Ghana and Gambia nanka. Anyway game we di anka Mega say straight away. Ghana eko win over Gambia because o check last meeting sir. Ghana ne Gambia bema yabo 8 games.
0: 8
2: games ana sure ana Ghana ne Gambia e matches e timi abo Ghana win 6.
0: Nsia.
2: Sure. Gambia timi e win just 1. Ana e the Black Stars of Ghana. Ana sure ana 1
0: aye draw.
2: Into the Black Stars e toward there. Kiera game win dem ko bia beka say Ghana e ko rally ana say right over e Gambia but come out na say anetie. O check here this group stage is I start here. Ghana o ka say ko away ko lose your first game. Gambia so wetin me ten afia winii. Omo first game against El Somalia. Inti omo bad this game we build up to the game and no omo release some statement. Ed Babontin say treatment at the Ghanaians e dey mo omo na very very bad into a journalist omo Gambia na across Africa. Report to that story so say we need chance our story so.
0: Me need chance pa.
2: Inti kwa mo te kire say Gambia for many a break.
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2: Gambia so ko obi ahwe e performance for the past years o mode to format they ahead of us all those yet be qualify for World Cup I know there be am kasa asem we say say Ghana ko World Cup Ghana ko World Cup nya de ye say bia like eh yo bia on because Ghana right now ba World Cup the odo say o qualify for World Cup eding but here ko World Cup the normal but to ba African soccer ne dia as at tournament man say Gambia eh ahead of Ghana
0: hey.
2: Eh very very meaning say statement to kwam o tamam fo bebele ne me nya adwen but o din like o di Gambia ne Ghana to tour now dey o mototo nsene ani a right now performance o we AFCON qualify dem I mean for this AFCON qualify ko start here enya eh example Gambia first game amot tena fie e bo Somalia by 2-0.
0: O she Somalia.
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2: 2-1 right there. Inti Somalia she baako.
0: na se so maria no ono mo mo no wo she na o ise obi a
2: promote all those eh o she smile won she obi but right now no ba African football check it qualifies in right now partner ya Algeria mu nyina e kwa wi akọ blow inty all those e minus e African football but right now no minus no so try so so be show eh something to the big giants
0: o dey me ba o ye FIFA ranking
2: sure o dey fa me FIFA ranking no
0: Ghana at the 65th ye na no make 65
2: sure
0: and Gambia the Scorpions
2: mm-hmm.
0: Omo ye
2: 116
0: 116 and Ghana 65 and 65 but when was Ghana just no
2: come out
0: o dey bi o bi say say when was Ghana just no
2: this FIFA entity make us say FIFA ranking we no come out men nyina so bebre nka asem o because Ghana boys in Kwamut, yani Ivory Coast, omo nyina abo bi yehun yo. The performance we even the squad as at now yewo no. Enye fu eh house. Inti na make catch Ghanaian bi asa na say Ghana ni bi asa. This game Kwamut. Yemfa your hopes in conform.
0: Yema your hopes in conform.
2: Men ka say bi a Gambia ya see omo 8 times. Ya saw omo 6. Ya bo draw back unti game we be saw omo 5 and asa 6. Because this Black Stars team Kwamut, omo nyet team a, omo show bi 4 5. Even this coach by you know, just look at tactics obo and I walk as a obetinetri into tenetri Gambia certainness omo ye country back omo ye very very resolute omo ye compact omo no ball game omo no beti agina yes e bia they will give you the respect before so and I say because we Ghana who so so many records when it come to African football but as at moment say Ghana
0: you
2: need sin
0: ye
2: num na da okwa ye
0: need sin ye num da okwa de ne na make am for eye big bang kitchen me come for a big band kitchen and I'm a dear man say we'll be our we party be and our wedding and our funeral ye be na ba fi and our open private chef upo bi amana no aduane kama emane dear man dear and na me come for big band kitchen at the amount obetumi from on 0245378255 0245378255 omo wo eye nat hall echire ya a yom ni Grace Baptist, a sorry dino, and a boho nato. A hona B Band Kitchen and Services Omo a war. Yabana enche ebe fa fre for no mon so mon de my chair at the abba. 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

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And you can say Bukem, I was a Utumisha Gambia. 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

0: for all near me come for a Smith baby diapers at the amount. 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Yeah, now for a free, a woman is all. Yeah, hello.
1: Hello.
0: Yes, sir. Mini, I would need a baby a cassa free.
1: It's a very good for Deborah.
0: Kofi of Fasia Yerebi. 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
1: Oh, yeah, the master pilot, no, but we are mine. Then we may not be a reception
0: of the
1: reception.
0: Then we say that the Bemoso, that's our
1: vision
0: too. It's happening after once. 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
2: hello good evening
0: good evening minu ampa chodi ni baby akasa free
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0: girlfriend pa chodi akasa free eh
2: hello
0: yeah girlfriend
2: yeah eh me da sir sir
0: aha, girlfriend, mami, tiyo nka?
2: I mean, Black Star, we need to know.
0: Black Star, sebe, we need to know. Eh, girlfriend, eh, oh, no, no, no. Yeah, that's a girlfriend, mami, fa, we, so. Yeah, hello?
2: Two, one, two, one, two, one, two, one.
0: Me, Pacho, Woody. Woody.
2: You see, Ghana, basse, two, one.
0: Woody, ni, baby, akasa, free, me, mnisre, wa?
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0: Ah, man, son, patase.
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0: baby, we need two, one. 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
0: What's your first name, Peter Crouch?
1: Crouch.
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0: 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Peter Crouch. 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I say Ghana Ebeche 2-0. Now make us on Sube to me from 0546 99.

0: Yeah, hello, Minua.
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0: Good evening, Minua. Me di ni baby akasa free. Oh, TV 3 baby.
1: Martin.
0: Me pacho yo Martin me dasi Minua. Yeah, hello.
2: Hello, father.
0: Yes, sir. Me pacho di ni baby akasa free Minua. Udini ya dai.
2: Nana.
0: Okay, meet you, Minua.
2: Ghana, I show.
0: Ghana, I show one. And yes, sir.
2: Yeah.
0: Mate, me da se ewo home. I'm in far away, so. Yeah, hello, Minua. Oh, too bad, too bad, too bad, too bad.

said yourself, the black stars of Ghana said, the scorpions of Gambia, I'm listening to me say, I'm running to police, police of Nathan, Jonas Ajete Ajé, now a long session partner to the beat. I've ran 10 to 1 here, went to me and Juanamo. I'm at the central defense of Gambia. I'm a still they want to come out. I'm an aqua for Trashenti, a quirky cable ball at the SCI, the Black Stars of Ghana. Now we sent central referee. Well, fair place, you know, any of my 18 come out. Yeah, the SCI, Ghana, Plebaco, I ran to Fernandez, Ernest Nyama. When a branch of friends said Ibu Adams, Bamu Yerina Rossi, Toman, one of Mutin, come aboard, no air cookie, Bubaka Baye, Bakum Yerumi and Sakoki, Parma, come here, Pimbo, the Askin, the Telekovium, a branch of friends, Bada Mofi, Wapimbono, Nanso, Quacho, or Pompitra, was still the born beautifully born at Cocotrasia, a cookie, the Black Stars of Ghana, before at the other scorpions of Gambia, Batman of Sarah Pimbon and Tampa, so Koko, the branch of friends, Jerome Opoku. Where they born him at the Aquacoma for Joe of Debbie Abranta for himself. Where born Jonas said the Tetem Debbie Jonas said the Tetem of him born in Russia after Fatali Saku. Nanso, I had just Abranta for himself. I like his saying, well, one of the things I've ever had, and I've been here with you. I have thrown Yabato at the Black House of Ghana defensive throw. Woman to born in Tempaso, a brand of Fanny Separate Sibu of Pimbono, now also share Brandon Tomaso Sante, Ninsen to Miancano, a idea said Gambia Mantina Sapimbono, Jonas Ejetin, one on Sapimbono, I have hot 93.9 FM, and also so Fox 97.9 Eokumase. Your commentator, Maxwell Uso, who bet me up from the Benalto, born up for the brand of Fanny and Nyama, with Sakanma Olympic Lyon, our French League. And that's Nyama, Wapia, the Bonapa for Trafia. Wapia, the Bonapa for Trafia, another coach, the ball at the Black Stars of Ghana. Dima, Marco, Enum, Epon in CM1. So, Obian to me and Sebi. Koki Pabuka Baye, or Captain Rant and Samon Corp, Munko, not Yan Pimon Fabra. Wama Pimbono, Estimating Tain, Jonas, the Tedabi, Abranta for the Babamosi. Why a bema papa? This is number 10 a day, Eman Gambia. Badamofi Mohammed, why a bema kasa? Ukuko Yema, Nemuatinie, Bono FAO, Black Stars of Canada, Pianbon and Tempa, so a branch of Fanisem, Jerome Poko, Tibet Makakuma Branche, Quest Sibu, Sibu, Ete Makakuma Jonas, Ete Makakuma Kojo of Pompipra, where they back to a branch of Fanisem, Jonas, Ete. Black Stars of Ghana, Pian Bono, and 1-3. One more brother from the back. A branch of Fanny said, Jerome, Wapeta Bono, Walsha Abdul Fatah, which could have been Gambia for Napin Bono, Amanaka Kotrasia. A attacking throwing the other two at the other scorpions of Gambia. A attacking throwing the other two at the other scorpions of Gambia. You must run in Tempaso. And next, Nyama was controlled at Jerome Kakuma Kotio Pompepra. Jonas Etete. Questi Sibo to Gideon Mensa, Bobana Fakwate, Debi, Gideon Mensa, Babo Bono, Amana Fakwate, Bono, Gideon was there in the back of the PM, at the Aquacoma, Istanbul, Baxita, branch of Fanny, Jerome Poku, one way Jim, Aquacoma, Jenas, at the 30. At the Asubon, Joshua Brandon, Thomas of Santin and Surabi. A branch of Fanny Sebubaka by a goalkeeper, Edmund Cambia Pia Baba Sebono. What to born in Champanso, Eddie Quoni Fonsa Makakuma Branche. Alaki, then, where Timan Kakuma Gotika Bia, Wapin Bono, Jabi, Cambia Kona Lucy Bono, Joseph Cisse, went to me and Sebono Chaka Trasia. Went to me and control Bono Chaka Trasia, but so Eddie Atia Cambia Bim. Name of Ruffy, Wabana Ben, Minim Diaote. Was it throwing on and come on and far and my Gambia on to the Black Stars of Ghana? Gambia Mantana Tambono, Omasubon in Tempaso, the Fantom, Womosha Sobet, Naboman and Surabi, and I guess some Lucifer branch of Fenice Ibuatam, Womapia, Bono Questia Kakuma, a branch of Fenice Ibuatan, Womatibon Quatri, Bono Akakodi Gambia Fonusu Pia, Ibu Ture, Wanu Tibon Makakoma, Suleman Ture, Ture and Tian Kontoma Questibo, Omasabono at Yamatibo. 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

0: 30. But you see, both for the third time in this game, what the ball for quarter, not luckily enough, what's that we need one back again? So, what's that now? Start saying, I'm here today, I'm with the A-Zibo. I'm with the A-Zibo. Where I am from, qualified the Black Stars of Ghana against Gambia. Accra Sports Stadium is a venue. Yabokima, Marco, and Pong. Gambia into Intai. Black South of Ghana. Wamun to into Intai. Wamun to into Intai. Bona Kwakwadi Abrahamsa, Friendly Say, Gideon Mensa, Ben Kumafem. Gideon Elusi, Bona Yama, Gambia, and Sulabi. Wasazi Boni Gim. Bona Kwakwadi, Jerome Opoku. Jerome Nekita Bono. Wete Bona Kwakuma, Jonas Eje Tete. Jonas Eje Pia, Ewetro. So far, that is Sima, Marco, Marco, and Kuno Ekuni Dumara Boye. The Black Stars of Ghana, the Dwana, Bono Omabowe 3. The two central defenders for the Black Stars of Ghana, Jonas Ejetiaje, one Jerome Opoku, one more and so far, one more and more tactics of the game, one more Pierpia Bono, Ewe 3 pass. And yes, now for the set of Gambia, one more SCT in a mid block, one more 3, one more rely on counter attack, one more Shanim. That area, the Black Stars of Ghana, a mistake. Now, I'm capitalizing on that mistake. Bona Kwakwadi Abrahamsa, Furniture, and Nesmiyama. What they now saw, Bona Kwakwadi, Twisting and Cannon, one more air voice in the Sunan Surabi, and Kwakwadi, Bona and Kwakwadi, Gambia, Mlantiano, one more Nadia Somo Bomanin, Abrahamsa, Ose, JC, number 11, Abdullah Sanya, and Yadi, Sanya, and Lucy Bono. I'm a Black Stars of Ghana, Sati Bonibim, and Nesmiyama, one more Peter Bono, NS. The star boy in the team discipline, Ennis. Tibuana and works for the sea canning. Where Tibuana Makakuma, Branta Fanisa, Quetu of Pompitra. One who said Timakakuma, Ennis Nyama Bim, Ennis Nyama. One who said Timu back to Jonas Tete, Boos Vector, Wesia Kang, our German Bundesliga Tunimo. I want to say, Branta Fanisa, Jonas Tete, they were in a kind. Bona Kwakwadi Abrahamsa Fanisa Gideon Mensa. Mensa Che Boni Makwakuma Jonas Ejetete once again. One of the Makwakuma Pachu of Pontipra. The Black Stars of Ghana and Bakland and Ukraine. Then you have Medica Kano Bono or more Bopa Papa Papa. Yabo Eesimano Marco Marco Edu Yepia F. Kwanu Dubako. So Abrahamsa Fanisa for Joe Pontipra. Bao for Bernum to first. Hey! Hey! Ha ha ha ha. And Fancy Joe. The Gambia, the two, and the FTR, the Black Stars of Ghana. I hope 93.9 from Accra. Thousand of Fox 97.9 of Kumasi. Meeting, I am a solo to Betina Frank Benanto. The Pian Bono, the Black Stars of Ghana, Malusi Control. At the Akakuma branch of Fenice Ibu Turi, where Pian Bono at the Fetri, Bona Kwakwadi Alaki Sen, one of the Jim Center Circle, a branch of Fenice Bubakar. 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Good defensive work, right by the front of the game. Gambia Mutu Pietia, Benjamin Asare. 97.9. Benjamin Asare, a feeble one, easy to cut. What he wanted for his simple goalkeeper, Benjamin Asare. What he wanted in Tempasso, Bona Kwakwadi, Jerome Opoku, Mounts of Support of Sanasate, and Mounts of Pressa. And the Black Stars of Ghana players that have been coming to come home. Now, Yaya Musa Brenta, Francis Anyan, F.A. Baramosi. And Suleiman Touré on the camera anymore. At here, Ebetumia, Black Stars of Ghana, born with Granny Mwanuma, Luke Ebetuetra on the Mamu passing here. There is no connection between the midfield and the attack. Link up Ninja, Womatuan and Tintin, Felix Afnadai, Womatia Contona Surabi, Mahunza Assistant, OI1 of Surabi, way outside Yamo and Fa India, the Black Stars of Ghana. Yabo Sima Makuma Kudumi and Sadia Cast for Sedum. So the Black Stars of Ghana Zero, the Scorpions of Gambia Zero.
1: Bernardo, make us a game no Ocean and Name Conal, Black Star, and Ramikan said they will be under pressure because I said Gambia Conal, they have nothing to lose. And looking at the game, no, Gambia Conal, Pesom, we have the defeat. Namu Mosa Black Star Conal, there shouldn't be anything like pressure. The me one say ya me free that I was talking about because I'm not sure the back corner. Now apart from that, you know, they're gonna have the power. And I'm who can send me for a normal on your met or say coach money seen what they say. On your met on the job on the moon tent and 19. I test in the bay, I bet you not penetrate the opponent defense. And Tianu Nayan is here. I said, born in Naya, born where she never went to be penetrate opponent defense. And to me, I just my head.
2: Okay, I know I am really after this Kena. And I've been in a year to mount from the Accra Sports Stadium upon qualify. Game between the Black Stars of Ghana and the Scorpions of Gambia. 14 minutes played inside the first half. Still, we'll be answering for one to Afna. Abrancha from the second identity, we'll be on him. Felix Abner Jan, Jabi, what about Aquapate? For Siba Jim, Aquacuma, and Niama, Niaman Swetima Aquacuma for Joe of Pombipra, prepared Jabon Aquacuma, Abdul Fatal Lissaku, Jessinama 7, Abdul Jabon Aquacuma, and Niama, a left footer to a left footer, Woma Jabon Yashabono, Rafisi, AFO, Yamo, Enfa, Entia, the Scorpions of Gambia, Yabo, and the Scorpions of Gambia, and Niama, and Nabonachi. Coach Carlos Queiroz, Mahunu Sepp Apalai, so far on your impressed with the performance of the Black Stars team. Emma, why not say yo? Why not say yo? Coach Carlos Queiroz, and that's new amazing about a tier 50 for the Black Stars of Ghana. Come here, no. What play time on the assist? It's a cool young Dabi, Gambia Pimbona P. Boy, I'm going to find a tech Kalani Renki. What control a gym apart from a Gideon Minister Center Circle, Gideon Jim. Aquacuma Petitibo, 1 to a PM, Emily Aquacuma, NS Nyama, NS Atubako, and what you're there, Gambia, and what you're there, Nelson Abbey, Abrancha Fanisa, NS Nyama, where Jim Aquacuma, Abdul Fatal Isaku, Fatal Isaku, and Kokoko Chiabrancha Fanisa, Ibu Ture, Osama, Lucrania, Mehuatepa, Mehuatepa, Wamapang, born here throwing, born Aquacodi, the Gambia, Wamapia, born Aquacodi Abrancha Fanisa, Yakoli. 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Ghanaian supporters normally are very disappointed here for World Cup, a very Colombia for all. Na Yamfa, Benjamin Asario, to go for Trimo, Bamudi Kumopi, Coach Carlos Queiroz, Tatline, Menyabre. We are in the seventh game over for the Black Stars of Ghana. And the seventh game over for the Black Stars of Ghana. And the seventh game over for the Black Stars of Ghana. Only one win and a previous six. When you are at the Amada Black Stars of Ghana. The first six of boy we win back up. What draw me new? We lose to Makuma Kumienta. And we'll close it up. We'll talk about Italian campaign. We have seen any more Born a quack with Jonas JJJ. A Tiron Mugim. We are Pian Center Circle. Jeremy Poku is the Akanima Istanbul Baxista. A Wateki. The Turkish Super League Nemo. Jonas Wabobone Tintin. Washer Abrancha Furniture Folic. Afna Jan. Ninsel Kimiakan. We are Tim Akakuma Kwasibo. Black Stars of Ghana very comfortable on the ball so far. Wamukia Pian. Born a quack with Gideon Mesa. Captain for the day. One way team, Aquacuma, Terrible Kubi and Wetri. One also at Aquacuma, Jonas said, Jetty, one of Aquacuma Branta Fonisa, Quadro Pompipra, Wafisha, Abdul Fatari Saku. Now, so the idea was good, but the execution was a problem. Idea in the end, yeah. Name, sir, at the end of your successful Nubia Boninsem, and no Nankun Ye, Gambia Fonan de Bono, Omu Pipia, and Womatronoma. 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quickly for the Black Stars of Ghana. Ghana started to be a boy. I often Mapia Eddie Aquacoti, Kidon Mensa, Mensa, and the Kitabon for the Black Stars of Ghana, where Debono Aquacibo, Zibo eje ma kwa kuma tremo poku. Opoku nso eje ma kwa kuma tuna seje teje. Ti ma mako mako. Eye edu entia. Ti ma mako mako edu mo chimo 18 minutes ni abo. Eko eye 19 minutes. Brandon Thomas Asante. They are the very soft. Wakwako committee foul on a branch of Francis Abubakar Barry. In TF4, we have a ball at the FTR, the Black Stars of Ghana. Gambia supporters know Omabaka Kra. Omabaka Kra, and Ukraine, Omude Jomoyano, and what a bar. Gambia supporters, they don't win. We say, where Jema Pakuma Sanyan, standing up, pick up on a small 10-10-10. What Shabran to Francis, yeah, Suleiman, Gabi, Suleiman Akopia, the Prada National Service. Suleiman Ture, Wakopia, the Prada National Service. NTF found we have a body at Gambia. So far, Black Stars of Ghana, Wamu Enya and Kreti, different chances via our Germany. Black Stars of Ghana, so far, Wamu Enya and Kreti, different chances via our Germany. Ghana, in terms of possession, you have one more than the Gambia. They will want to do one of your in our own half. Yeah, yeah, fam, yeah, the ball on your pie. Mia Pia, Mia Pia, get the one way up, Mia Pia, Mia Pia, ta. And I just say, I put Carlos Carras, Mamusia, with Nanamo, Epidan, and Sasa, Adiana Muya, Diana Muya, Mama, Monkey, come on. Supporters, no. Supporters are running out of patience. Supporters are running out of patience. Roma Safi, Eka Sasa Babi, Yem Pia Bonintem. As a Black Stars of Ghana very slow on the ball. Once again, a wasted effort from the Black Stars of Ghana BM. Woman Sam Abuana Koko Krasi, a goal kick. Don't you go kick? Bubaka Baye, goal kick for Koko Fabo on the back to the mother ball. At the Black Stars of Ghana. 20 minutes inside of France and Faria Cross Sports Stadium. 2027 AFCON qualifying game. The Black Stars of Ghana, 0. The Scorpions of Gambia, 0. Benjamin Asari Wepia. Bono di Akwakuma Brenta of Fanice. Jeremo Poku. Bono Sweetie Makwakuma Fetisibo. Back to Jeremo Poku. Jonas Ejetete. Wapeta Bono. Walsh Abdo Fatah Ritaku. Fatah Wepia Control and Surabi. Agi Sen, Surabi. Bema, a friend, yo. Wama Giron and Wapin Bono Manapa Trasse throwing. Ibu Adam, one on one for born in Champasso. 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I won't feel Fina Fem Wanama, Gambia. A branch of Furniture City. One of Fabon Wakuban Fetre, Adi Akakuma Sain, Wadon Suapia, Akakuma, Oman Kole, Captain Adi Aman Gambia, Oman Kole de Pietia, Oman Wanyan Wabatre, Wajibanama Kakuma, branch of Furniture, Yaya Botan, Botan Walshe. 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What born in Tempasu and Fantoma Kakuma, Jonas Agetete, one of the Jerma Kakuma, Brands of Furniture, Jermo Poku, Jermo Poku, one of your Kiabono, Jermo Poku, one idea to appear Kiabono, Coach Carlos Keras, Nefertis James Sababo, what's that three goals? What considered Makuma Kostik, and she so far as I also put Carlos Keras. And who says that the Black Stars of Ghana teams are going to take over as they bought a friendly against Will before going to the 2026 FIFA World Cup. And you could be a World Cup now, say, and you could boy against some of my friends, Panama, Pronomoko boy, England, Sianson coach Jabba Boy at a run of 32 in Colombia. And who said the Black Stars of Ghana coach, Nukwenye, coach, no, I am Emma. Felix Afnejan, working on the question, Kwakuma, Gideon Minsa, captain for the day. What to go on, as that your best review. What to go on, as that your best review, Matuna said, JTJ, Kitabono. Jonah said, JTJ. And that's Nema Subano. Bono Kwakwedi, a branch of Mr. Felix Afnejan. What a pass from Enes Nyama. What a pass from Enes Nyama. Ukraine, I'm here with you pass in a pass. What a pass from Enes Nyama. Bono Aya Konaki. First corner kick of the game for the Black Stars of Ghana. First corner kick of the game. For Aji Amada Black Stars of Ghana. Mount Enes Nyama on one with Nabonati. And that's Niamh and Bonati for the Black Stars of Ghana. We're playing up on the Asimbo, Jaffi. Am I going up here? Jaffi, Jaffi. Hey, a penalty for the Black Stars of Ghana. We're passing about the penalty of the Black Stars of Ghana. Rafi Kassef Wabana Bense Aya Kamati Yamo Anfa Antia the Scorpions of Gambia Bema We Obasin Daura Kosisai Video Assistant Rafi Bien Yanumutei and Yan Frosap that never had a beer. The Ober reverse with this is in our Sadiano. And he Gambia Fonasa Umpo. Umpo, any other so do more human ever. The BN one of my abasa. The BN one of my abasa. Is he a penalty for the Black Stars of Ghana? A penalty for the Black Stars of Ghana. Abrancha Fanny said, Jerome Foku, one of your cochano, Mounis Abrancha, what a former. Ama the American team for the Black Stars of Ghana, what people so. Woma Baba Shunia was so we took whom. I am a fanatic. No Jordan Pierre Ayou, no Kudus Mohamed. I can't you have a ball. It's looking likely Sabrina Fonisa and Nyama will expect the kick for the Black Stars of Ghana. And Nyama will take the kick for the Black Stars of Ghana. And Nyama will take the penalty kick for the Black Stars of Ghana. And Nyama against Boubacar Baye. Yabo 26, almost 27 minutes. Enes Nyama, can he break the virginity of the game for the Black Stars of Ghana? Supporters in that, Yemuko, Rosa Banabe, Enes Nyama Bakumi, and Yemuko,

0: make a point. They should be in their lives, same as the Gambians. But I feel on the first on the shadow. Number and yes, you meant to bet your own. Now, kudos to Afanaja. I don't see you idea and a creative one. I don't admire and you try to be that.
1: I know I have to test team now, sitting kind of throwing in one. I'm talking about inside here, Kingdom of the Trekovium. The Black Stars of Ghana, one up in born with throwing a conamum. You have a ball at the other Black Stars of Ghana. Second corner kick of the game. Second corner kick of the game, first or first for the Gambians. Second corner kick of the game and first for the Gambians. One more asset. I'm over to me and another equalizing goal. Ruffy, Walcastra, Brenton, Funnisha, Buba Castabama, Pabono Kueti, Abu Akabari, Ojabonati, Panaki, Paragambia, the Scorpions, Bako, Pianumi, and San Ruffy, and Sanabai, Wapeta Bonasimo, Jabi, side netting. Brenton, Funnisha, Abu Akabari, one of Kobo Panano, Paragambia, then so Babio Bono. I'm very sure, sir, the supporters for the Gambia were very disappointed. Born up for the Jonas, the for the Black Stars of Ghana, yesterday, Jesse number 4. What Pierre was to want to ten, was to share Brandon Thomas Asante. Then should be Omar Kole, very experienced. Omar Kole, very experienced. What Pinbono, the Akakumari Kotipa, where they move back to Omar Kole, one on 20, one of the Akakuma branch of Funny Self, Abu Adams. One of Swapia, Bonaparte, Omar Kole Hobium, Captain Wogusu Epia, Captain Adema de Gambia, Omar, when you know what there, what to want to say, Walsh Abrancha, Furniture, Badamosi, Apimbono, Tanyan, Wakabono, a chance for the Gambian and Surabi. What a block from Jerome Opoku. What a block from Jerome Opoku. Gambia. One more ever, Jerome Muye. One more second corner kick for the day. Yabo, Tima, Abiasan, Bako, 31 minutes at the Accra Sports Stadium. Third corner kick of the day, second for the Gambia. Bakum Yerumiansa, Gambia for the corner. Wamu Ejnet, Umapeja Banasim, Eteko Yemdabi, Black Stars of Ghana Pim, Abrancha Furnace Badamosi, went to Miam Pim, and that's Miama, Wakubon beautifully. Bonapa Kodi, Abrancha Furnace of Police of Medine, Felix, Rapiabono, where you have done in Tomato Sante, Asante and Tumian Control, inside the Tinyamo, where Tumako Menes Miaman and Surabi. Nanso Jabi, Abrancha Furnace, Alaki Sain. One of the Kobono, Black Stars of Ghana, South of him, Abrancha Furnace of Police of Medan, one who went to Miyako, Bono Afakwati, Gideon Minsa, Wetemu, Solik, Wakunto, Solik, Wachibako, Solik, Yachano, Ruffy, was there foul for the Black Stars of Ghana. Ruffy said foul for the Black Stars of Ghana. Right in front of the 18 Yambos, the semicircle now on a Mua. And Yadia said, Ruffy, Wabana Benke. A foul, Yamo and Far in the Scorpions of Gambia, Babia Bonitanu 2-9, Baya Baku, Mianu, and if now we'll run inside the 18 Yamos of the Gambia, the Black Stars of Ghana, Omubon Yaya, and Yamo Masa, Omuba Register, the second goal of the game. Mahunsa, Felix of Nezan, were very interested. And yes, Niamala swore, Omubiru is number one. And yes, Niamala, the goal scorer for the Black Stars of Ghana, near penalty in the 27th minute. A very coach, our branch of friends, said, Jumbo Poku and the system, who puts next to the boy at Nasna to Yakata. Colleagues of next time, Bakum Yadunista. Goal!

from Felix. So far, apart from Norman, Afanajan is a man of the movement now. Because Conan Ayakiano, Aluna Kokreti Conan, and then he also created the free kick and also was able to utilize it. This is an expert game of our ball. Why so say our level? No? Now, remember, my dear man, Debbie. I am going to see at the Amaya the Gambia. I am going to see King of Nessa. One day, I'm going to see the police. The Uber Kayami Castle, I'm going to see the police. I am very skillful. I'm going to see the police. I am King of Nessa. Went to me and handle a blank of police of Sangan. Wako challenge na su fam mamia penalty Gambia babo ade apiera black south of Ghana yabo 35 minutes ta Gambia ade boy to premanu kredie south of africa ba arrente ferse mohammed baba mofi wadu wetna bona fi wa se kesina maten armada Gambia mohammed baba mofi Benjamin Ansari. Benjamin Ansari in the Kirin Cup was a big penalty for the Black Stars of Ghana and South Korea. Bernie Yenshe Benjamin Ansari. Match day three of the Ghana Premier League. Was rewarded with Yanni down back. Last minute goes out in the penalty was out there. So was a big penalty right here. And then one of the Black Stars, they say, I just were proud. Hey, any dia. Mohamed Badamosi versus Benjamin Ansari. Mohamed Badamosi versus Benjamin Ansari. Bako, Mieno, Rafi, Minimum Yawa Chang. Mohamed Badamosi. Zinabuano, Osari of Unity, Sedama. Yanaba Brandy, and Konya, the Kamir, Mintimu Bako, Nankabako. Mohamed Badamosi, Rafa Senabang. Baku, Yenu, Niansa, Badamosi! Mohamed Badamosi! Mohamed Badamosi! What's he can about? What's he can about? Ati Ama! Gambia! King, how are Black Stars of Ghana considering this happening? I don't know. A concentration of Mulusi.

0: Kwa kuma Benjamin Asari. 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Asari, what about a Fakma Branch of Prince John said that day? Moment of Fakma Gideon Minta, men sent everyone. What about a Fakma Tebium? Gideon Minta, what about a Fakma Tebium? We are at night to forget for Gideon Minta. We are at night to forget for Gideon Minta. Gideon Minta. And then we, with a captain and man for the Black House of Ghana, the performance look great here. Anthony Mounta and Sasaya Akoso Mounta and Sasaya Akoso for the Gambia Abrante Openisa Abubakar Barry Wano Wofrin My Man of Gama Wano Wofrin Abrante Openisa Muhammad Muhammad Dan Kramer Wano Aben Ano Openisa Abrante Openisa Sayini Sanyani Wano Aben Kojo Okunoko Pla Wano Aben Wano Ama Augustine Boate Wabem Augustine Boate Wabem for the Black Stars of Ghana Yen yo sen yen yen mwabe si akon Gambia fete wano wa sen frabi Ghana pin wana fye Minim Tenji ta Kote ka los kero sa ye Edi anan debe ble Black Stars of Ghana
1: Because maybe our team we don't understand. Ball are here, ball is here, and we need attackers to make our best goal. Now who the defender here, ball be here then? The ball are here, ball guarantee any is happy. Amu na here 30 chance, of course you be here 30. Because maybe our team do one of the yagin yoka. Now the ball are here, ball so you pay confirm go am here. So bamboo or bench, but a move about the go now the defender back. Yeah, you were down who the defender for Babanado. But honestly, I'm giving you a fight. Give me a fight. And see, Yenchen Yabba, Yenchen Yabba.
0: See, Augustine was here, I make for the honor of them. Maybe you could draw upon the bra. Bona Pedia Pedia. I'm running so funny, sir. But I'm off the Macasso and one thing. Justin Masende Malakambia, Dr. Mofi Mohamed, the one Jimmy Yer Papa Papa Papa. Dr. Mofi Mohamed, Yabo 75 minutes. Bona Kakati Kalidi 19. Putting up here, I was in a call up back. And now right back, Mom. Walk away to my right back, and here Kalidi 19. And I'm a crime of Justin Mwase, Abete Mofi, you want more. Born your corner kick number 7 for the Black Stars of Ghana. Across four stadium of Sumuyaba. In the stadium of Lightning and Sateso. One up here, one of the Timo Dabi. Go keep up him one up here. What's up, them? One Munamunam. Keep up, what's up, sorry. One up.